0: fighting a battle, God's got you.
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1: 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It's Megan Woods, Heaven Down Here. We

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1: Starting the day with what God has to say, your WBGL verse of the day. Don't forget to do good and to share with those in need. These are sacrifices that please God. And God, here at the start of the new week, we are eager to see you move in a new way and do some new things in our lives. And that requires us to do things differently. So please open our eyes to see where we can do some good. That could be a listening ear to someone who's lonely, or that could be taking a meal over to a neighbor or sharing something that we have. Lord, would you just bring someone to mind right now that you want us to honor and serve? Thank you, Father. We just want to live lives that are pleasing to you. In the name of Jesus, amen.
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0: it's funny how a song you haven't heard in years can take you back. 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

0: Just your love.
1: That Toby Mac song just feels like summer, which is fitting since this is the last full day of summer. I don't know where the rest of it went. I don't know if it's hiding underneath the couch cushion or somewhere, wherever the missing socks in the dryer go, but it's always bittersweet when one season ends. But it's also invigorating to think about what could you do differently or better in this new season, because we still have 3.5 months left of the year, which is enough time to get back on track or get on track and finish strong. And I'm going to be cheering you along. My name is Jen with WBGL.
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I wanna dance like David, I wanna faith like Paul. 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I wanna face that fire

0: WBGL. Megan, how has God been encouraging you recently?
1: So God's been really encouraging me in a season right now that I'm walking through where I've had to really rely on Him for strength.

0: grateful for you.
1: Holly Brand and I Know Somebody. This is WBGL. I am Jonathan, and Courtney is off today, and Lord willing, we look forward to having her back tomorrow. We want you to know that you are very, very, very welcome at WBGL. We have been on the radio since 1982, when a bunch of people decided to start a radio station that would share hope in Jesus with absolutely anyone who would listen. And they said, okay, so how are we going to pay for that? And a bunch of generous people gave so that the station could get put on the air there in the 1980s. And then they said, how are we going to keep paying for it? And they're like, well, we could run a bunch of commercials. And somebody who said, no, let's not do that, because that would interrupt the ministry that happens here at WBGL. And so they're like, well, let's do it where it's listener supported. And if people believe in it, they can give. And that's exactly what's been happening every single day since October 31st, 1982. That is so awesome. So about a month and 10 days from today, we are going to celebrate our 44th birthday. And we're really excited about that. And so, again, we just want to let you know that you're so very welcome. There's no minimum bar of what it takes to, you know, connect with God. We know that the Bible says that He is a rewarder of those who seek Him. And if you would like to know more about Jesus, or if you would even like to begin a relationship with Him by talking with somebody, maybe even praying with somebody, connecting with somebody through your cell phone, we would love it today if you would text Jesus to 41224. Just text Jesus to 41224. You'll get a simple message back with a place to begin.
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5: Scattered showers possible, especially in the southern half of the state here this morning. Rest of us partly cloudy. Cooler with highs in the mid-60s up north. Still the lower 80s in the southern portion of the state. Cloudy tonight with lows between 54 and 60. And Tuesday, a mix of sun and clouds with highs ranging between the mid-60s up north and the mid-70s down south. For WBGL, I'm meteorologist Kevin Lighty.

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0: A fun new song from Ellie Holcomb. It's called Wherever I Go on WBGL. Hey, I'm Lindsay. 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They are Rich and Shannon Warmness from Paxton. 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
2: 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It starts in the morning when I'm traveling to work. 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It provides continuity for me. I'm so thankful for that. That stays with you all day long.
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5: Partly cloudy here as we heather out your Monday. How about these temperatures only warming to the middle 60s up in the Chicagoland area? Still finding your way to the lower 80s in the southern part of Illinois. Cloudy for tonight and a low all the way down between 54 and 60 degrees. Looks great on Tuesday, a mix of sun and clouds and highs ranging between 64 and 74. For WBGL, I'm meteorologist Kevin Lighty.

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You don't have to have the right words, just a heart of worship. And I throw up my hands and praise you again and again. WBGL.

This is the sweetest thing ever. I have a nephew who is nonverbal autistic, but my sister sent me a video of him worshiping to this song. He doesn't like every song. Some music actually really bothers him, but this song he was getting down to. This is Goodbye Yesterday from Elevation Rhythm on WBGL.

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0: That's Ben Fuller and Carrie Underwood, If It Was Up to Me on WBGL. 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
9: Partly cloudy here through the rest of your Monday. Those temperatures are going to really start to cool off for tonight. A low between 54 and 60. On Tuesday, partly cloudy. We'll have highs back between 64 and 74 degrees. More sunshine and those comfortable temperatures again on Wednesday. For WBGL, I'm meteorologist Kevin Lighty.

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songs that break through darkness. 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